0: Mike Kilo, 3 on board, 2-0 on fuel, looking at hour 12 back to Everett.
1: Okay.

0: We are at 3rd Street, Renfrew, South Dakota for Sanford.
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1: 10-4, 1908.
2: 5-7-1-1-G, we are on motorist assist. 281, milepost 154, gonna be out of South Dakota, 5-7-8, John 5-4.
1: What was, streets, 5-7 John Adam, 5-4?
2: Gonna be out on 281, milepost 154, just by the cemetery, with South Dakota, 5-7 Adam, 4.
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0: 10-4. You can show myself into a 18 Fourth Avenue.
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1: Bye.

Medic 3, please respond to 2320 Crystal Avenue, South Keys for a medical alarm. 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

0: I'm wondering if you guys could check for Redfield down to McKinnon. 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
0: I hope it went good down south.
1: Go for it.

0: what the max temperatures and the heat indexes will be for the Hand and Hyde County where that storm went through for the next couple days.
1: Give me one second.

It looks like for tomorrow, for Tuesday, around High Moran County, it's going to be 85. Not too much of a heat index for tomorrow, so it's going to be, like, your heat index is going to be your temperature. As we head into Wednesday, similar temperature, again, around the mid-80s, and like I said, not worrisome of a heat index. However, as we head towards Thursday and Friday, we'll see temperatures back up to probably around 90 degrees with heat values as high as 95 degrees.

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1: HP 189. 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

0: entrance, front doors open. 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The phone number for the individual is on the front. I will call him after I clear the building.
1: 10-4.

0: is clear and secure. I was able to lock it. 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You can show me 10-8, 10-8.
1: 10-4, clear of doors then, completely?
0: Completely clear.
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0: 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Okay, I'll be at NCP. 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

0: This is 281 Fall County Sheriff's Office. Please go ahead.
1: Thunderbird, take phone for one out there, too.
0: Okay, 10-4, do you think I should send out there to help you guys?
1: No, I think it's pretty good. We just needed a little extra water.
0: Okay, 10-4, as soon as you arrive on scene, please advise status. Sheriff is en route also.
1: Ten four.

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0: Of Henry Ocean Ocean King, dash Henry Adam Nora, Sam Edward Nora, first of John Ocean, date of birth 1975-02-11.
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0: 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Speaking Spanish, unable to understand. 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You want to send somebody? 70 Main Street.
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0: Unit 571, I need somebody to respond to 13 3rd Street, Ashton, for possible domestic.
1: Ten
0: four, copy. 1 M and route.
1: 1 10 also.
0: Ten four.

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The only call I got was from the male.

0: Good.
1: You're about 2 miles out from the
2: center. I didn't walk.
1: Thank you.

0: That's for HP-121. I'll be 10-7. You guys have a good night.
1: Yeah, for you as well, 20-200.
2: Yeah, based upon the map, it looks like it's going to put you on the south side. There's going to be a trailer on 3rd Street South, and 2nd Avenue is going to be where you're going to want to be. It would be a trailer on the side of 3rd Street there, which is the last, very last street in Ashton to the south.
3: 10-4, is there any update on if it's still active or not?
2: Not at this time. I'll give the RP another call back. Came in on it.
3: 10-4, I'm just pulling into Ashton now. I'll be there in just a second.
2: 10-4. Male subject advised he would be outside waiting for you.
3: 10-4.

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0: Good.
1: Be advised, I do have a translator 1019 if needed.
0: 10-4. That address, 74 Main Street?
1: 10-4, 704 Main Street, Clarkton. I did call the number back with, and it has an area code of 911, so it will not go through.
0: Power.

0: Good.
1: His name, Boy Robert Ocean William Nora. First name, Robert Young Adam Nora. Date of birth, 3/06/2002.
0: 10-4, stand by.

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0: Does it have any foul fox in 10-4?
1: 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It looks like it's going to be just mapping a couple blocks

0: Go ahead, 2818.
1: That's got to be the Westside Motel or Falcon Inn. I'll be 9.
0: 10-4-5-7-1's on landline, advising the same thing.

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1: Because I haven't been
2: 10 for it. Do we know who that's for?
0: Ten four, Ann Neuschwammer.

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2: Close. Heart rate 82, blood pressure 101 over 67, rest for 16, 96 on 2 liters nasal cannula. Any questions you're looking for at disposition, please?
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0: Ashton 02, a car versus DRT or Spain. Please give in DRT and call back.

0: The direct admit to 1120, that's 1120. One one two zero.
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1: 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I don't see anything around here.
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1: 10-4.
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0: South Dakota 27, near 111, it's going to be out with South Dakota Edward, South Dakota Edward 4555.
1: 4.

0: Roger, sir.
1: Corey, 1 left, King Shark Deck 10-8. Travers just taking full moon out tonight, so King Shark Deck 10-8.
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0: operator spoke to surveillance, who said male enter the front double doors. Unsure if he is still on scene. Security personnel advised they would meet you on scene as well.
1: 10-4, en route.
0: 10-4.
1: Idea that's covered for now. You have security, you're going to be...

0: Why not?
1: Security who advised the black male entered the gas station after filling up his semi, used the restroom, did not appear to steal anything, and went into the adjacent building where he believes they saw fireworks. Male then left that building, got into a semi, and drove away 34.
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1: 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Correction, stand by. I'm going to take 5 pictures of a motorcycle real quick so it can be documented that it was here.
0: 10-4.

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1: 10-4. And I got 01 light on for you.
0: 10-4.
2: Sorry, 01 light. I'll be also be 1019. Can you open 5434?

Attention medic one, please respond to 1019 North 2nd, the Rockford Apartments. For a 59-year-old male, conscious and breathing, with complaints of abdominal pain, and he is not responding normally. Again, that is 3, apartment 12, Rockford Apartments.

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He's no longer at this address. 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I'm going to be giving them a call right back now.

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1: Who was there? 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They do see somebody by the helipad or on the helipad. And other than that, they're suggesting the State Street Circle Drive part.
0: 10-4, we'll go. We can find him.

0: Okay, good. Or standing by.
1: It's a request of 281J.
0: Ten 4 has not received it.
1: 10-4, it should be forwarded to you from, if it went through correctly.

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1: Got a kind of a patched call here with the patient. 3 and C stairs.
0: Or 3.

0: patient says he sees a sign for urology and cardiovascular specialist.
1: 10-4.

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1: Beep, going into parking lot, stand by for 28. Gonna be Missouri Ocean, Edward, X-ray, 5-9.
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0: last name of our spelling, William, Adam, Robert, Edward, Henry, Adam, Mary, first name Benjamin, William, Boy, Edward, Nora, John, Adam, Mary, Ida, Nora, middle name of date of birth is going to be 2005-06-03.
1: 10-4, stand by.

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0: 711, 701B, and 70.
1: 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Ten four.
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2: Watson, you're always so plugged in.

Jennifer, this is 962 coming to 18, 1 8-year-old male patient chief complaint today of status epilepticus. Seizures prior to arrival, had a witness seizure. I gave 5 of her said intranasal. He has had another seizure. I have given the second dose 5 of her said intranasal for a total of 10 milligrams of her said. He's not currently seizing at all. I have an NPA in place. We are giving oxygen on her breather.

pressure 154 over 86. SPO2. Yeah, no, no, like 70s when he was actively seizing. We're working on it. About 4 or 5 minutes. Any questions?

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It's gonna be Young 7191.

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Charles Henry Ocean Lincoln Edward Young. First name, Tom Young Robert Ocean or Edward. Middle name, Tom Edward Robert Edward Lincoln Lincoln. Date of birth, 08/30/76.

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0: Tom, Nora, Edward, Robert. First, Jason, common spelling, middle initial, J, John. Date of birth, 04151979.
1: Good for it.

0: Good morning, McKenna. We're about 15 minutes out from your facility. The transfer from Watertown. Patient initials are J as in John, S as in Sam. 45-year-old with complaints of sepsis as well as AFib RVR. He's on partisan drip at 15 controlled rates now. Has vancomycin, otherwise with heart rate 102 and AFib, blood pressure 149 over 55, rest rate of 18.96% on room air. Looks like we're going to room 1127. Any questions or in the disposition for us, please?
1: Correct patient room there for you.
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1: Marker 223, US 281 with South Dakota, 3 Paul 6 700.
0: 281 at the 223, 711.

0: Yes, we have HP 14 out. What's going on?
1: Went into the ditch on the left side. They're around mile marker 238. They had down covering their mouth and it going all different speeds.
0: Five, I want
1: HP 7. Description. The SUV blue Buick

0: That way, and see if I can find it.
1: 10-4.
2: Five, 5-1.

0: do you want to just North Dakota also? I'm guessing that we probably won't get to it before it gets to North Dakota.
1: 4 and the 28 attached to the vehicle, the 55 Edward X-ray 44.
0: 10-4, can you run that? See who comes back to in their address. Just in case they get off at the exit 1 there.

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1: Attached to 28 will be 28 Labatt Street in Peaver, South Dakota.
2: Do you still have the RP on?
1: She just hung up. Last known whereabouts was just going past mile marker 243.
2: 10-4. Policy at 70, potential 12 miles. Oh, well, deal with it. I think that's just...

0: then just checked the jail there for him, and he advised that when he was brought to us, he didn't have anything on him, so.
1: Close, I'll call around and see what happens.
0: Okay.

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1: 7:30.
0: 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Negative contact, back to me.
1: 10 for 7:30.

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Last name Henry, Adam Robert Tom. First name David, Adam Nora Tom Edward. Middle name James, common spelling, Davis 05 26 44.

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0: For Sam, King, Ida, Nora, first name, King, Edward, Adam, Nora, David, Robert, Ida, Adam. Date of birth, 07-12-06.
1: Henry, can you broke up on the last and the first name on the last part? I got King, Edward, Adam, Nora, David, Robert, Adam.
0: Edward, Adam, Nora, David, Robert, Ida, Adam.

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1: Just getting into Rex Field. You can space 23 is outside reading 30.
0: 10-4, A-48.

0: ways to see what I could do there. And yeah, I'm gusting about 17 mile an hour and averaging about 13, 14. By a tree belt, I guess. The grass isn't even moving, but yeah, it's pretty good right now. Gusting to 20, which is basically right where I'm at. And Leola was a little bit more last time I checked here. Leola is 13 gusting to 18. What's it like where you're at?
1: Well, it seems like it's more than what they're saying. I'm on 16 here, just about in the Columbia, and it's kind of gusty at times, it seems like.

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I'm going to drive around the whole thing and see what it looks like.

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0: red. 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
1: Oh, 854.

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0: still not really bad where I'm at.
1: I see the 8 o'clock is west at 14. Everything's kind of bouncing around pretty good, though. It seems like it's windier than that, even.
2: Even unfold, Aberdeen West and Leola both are gusting over 20, and it's crazy out this way.
1: Bad, Jerry.
2: I'm just north of Richmond. Actually, I should be on County 6 here.
1: Yeah, I think I'm going to at least stop for now anyway, because these cattails are really swinging around, and a lot of it I got to drive by right now.
0: I'd like to make it to the Langford Road, at least that far, but yeah, it's really not bad. I don't know if it's because there's tree belts out here or what the deal is, but I'm
1: going to
0: keep going while I can.
1: I'm going to drive a few miles and just see what it does here.
0: Trigger happy the last couple of miles, but next to the corn, it's really not bad at all.

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0: Kimball River, calling for his report. He's 10 minutes out with a seven-week-year-old male patient. Transferred from Yankton, chief complaint seizures. Patient did have seizures. Person has been on CPAR for 12 since. He had a total of 3 seizures this morning. Patient has received Ativan. He is currently getting a 10 per kilo bolus of IV fluids. Pressing comfortably on the cot at this time, less than 5 large. 150s normal sinus, respirators around 35. 96th percentile on room air and last blood pressure is, looks like 88 over 42. Blood sugar is 104. Question, please.
1: Good copy. Your draft admit to 3606-3606.
0: 3606.

0: 12, we see 3. Adam 12, VC 3. 134th, 382nd Avenue for a signal 2, oversized load semi blocking traffic versus a gray pickup. They'll be in the eastbound lanes. They are sticking across both. 134th, 382nd.
1: 4.

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0: from St. Luke's to Prairie Heights, the 130 James. 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
0: A 31. Or can you go ahead and have them start heading out this way? We got a vehicle, major front end damage. Driver's side wheel is down. And that's the only wheel down.
1: Front end for the pickup.
0: Ford F-150.

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0: Excellent.

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0: 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Requesting a life prisoner.
1: N4.

0: 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Please stand by. We'll be getting started in just a moment.
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2: Good for you.
0: Tomorrow, when we'll have some rain chances working northeastward out of Nebraska and across this. Doesn't seem like an overly superlative environment for severe weather, but from our advection regime, and we do have some energy to move through, so perhaps a few elevated storms could get strong at times. Watch and see. We're in a marginal risk for severe weather across parts of south central and the northeast South Dakota late tonight, during the day Wednesday. Bigger picture concern turns to like late Thursday afternoon or early Thursday evening across central and central South Dakota. Later into the overnight hours, could be seeing some more organizing strong to severe thunderstorms working their way over into the eastern South Dakota. Large hail, damaging winds, certainly the concern there. And I don't know, there's signal for some thunderstorm chances Friday night. Maybe not so much in the 4 p.m. to 8 p.m. time frame. There could be some stuff rumbling in out of the northern high plains of Montana, northeast Wyoming. Later during Friday night into Saturday morning. Reset the mechanism and looking at convection chances on the 4th of July. Looking for rain chances. I mean, there's a chance for some places, but it doesn't look like it's going to be a total wash for everybody. Seems like the guidance is the far northern tier counties of South Dakota Saturday afternoon and evening, extending over towards northeast and east Dakota, Watertown, Brookings area by late Saturday evening, and western Minnesota overnight. Should shift enough by Sunday that we'll terminate the majority of rain chances for Sunday and probably Monday as well, and then perhaps by the middle of next week, the rain chances could be on again. As far as temperatures are concerned, we'll see temperatures running near to a few degrees above normal middle of this week and middle of next week. Thursday through Sunday time frame, could see things getting some closer to 5 to maybe 10 degrees above normal, which translates into upper mid-90s for highs. Maybe things will be changing in the dew point humidity guidance. Time wears on, but even still today, it does not look like there's a huge threat or concern at this time. Heat indices to get to 100 degrees or higher. We're looking at really low probabilities, you know, generally less than 10%, mostly 5% chances for that to happen. That is the briefing for today. Does anybody have any questions or need any additional information? Over.

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0: Can you get in contact with that Listen Clark Behavioral Health Center in Yankton and just see where I go to? I'm about 45 minutes away.
1: Never.
2: Zero, zero, zero, zero. 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

At 4, can you respond to First Street Apartment 202 for a male that said his friend has fallen out of bed and needs help getting up? 5060 First Street Apartment 202.

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PD units to 6th Avenue and Fire 19. I just witnessed an accident here. I think everyone's code 4, but we get somebody in out here.

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1: 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Yeah, negative, go ahead with the LLS.

0: gonna be 2641. That's what you said.
1: Attach it. I don't have you on a call.
0: I'm out with the signal to you at 6th Avenue Southwest on Counter 19. Did you get my traffic one?
1: 10-4.
0: PC3, I'm 11. 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
2: 092, and we'll take the next available 31 for that vehicle.
3: FR would be King 6.
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1: 19-44. The first dive in front of the Boys and Girls Club, South Dakota 344-298. BC 3,
0: item
1: 19-44. Item 19. 395th, 146th Street, South Dakota 315-026.
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0: of Broussard, the boy Robert Ocean Union. 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Sam, Henry, Edward, Ida, Lincoln, Adam. Middle of Lynn, Lincoln, Young, Nora, Nora. Date of birth of 1986.
1: The civil paper for Kathleen Johnson. Do you happen to have those with you?
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1: Kathleen Peterson.
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4: Spelling on the last name.
1: Male does too. 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Paul, Edward, Tom, Edward, Robert, Sam, Ocean, Nora, John, and Kathleen. 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

0: It's going to be 3rd Avenue, Main Street, in Ipswich. It's going to be South Edward Adam James Adam 1.
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0: 837, 142nd Street, South Dakota, 3 Mary 1458. Lincoln, Lincoln, Edward, Robert, Brooke, Boy, Robert, Ocean, Ocean, well, King, Edward. My date of birth is going to be 09/19/1995.
1: 2611A, tell 9B to come through the ground, walk-in door. And I think that might be an EMT who they're waiting for, the one that he just drank.
2: 10-4.

0: When VR-59 Embraer comes back, active car truck expires September of 20. I think she's the EMT the ambulance is waiting for.
1: 10-4, I just sent her on her way. Six won't be 10-8, citation speed.
0: Four.
1: 2611L, warning for speed, 10-8.

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1: 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So it was written in his name, but he was not there.

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0: I have a 1012F landline requesting to speak with the deputy in regards to getting the concealed carry permit renewed.
1: Temporary impediment.
2: Two, 1A.
1: Go ahead, 1A.
2: Dale, know that Egg Tager will be there in about 5 minutes with that water softener salt.
1: 4-13-25.

T1 to the truck drivers. And once you're coming towards Miller, just be advised there's a rollover that they're cleaning up about 5 miles out of Miller.

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2: 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It's going to be 35 tank 622. 35 tank 622.
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1: South Dakota Mail, last of Kalasik, King Adam Lincoln, Ida Sam, Ida Adam, King, first of Hunter, Henry Union Nora, Tom Edward Robert, middle of J, John Adam Young, date of birth of 1989, 06, South Dakota Mail.

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1: One L.
0: Going to be Highway 45 South, 135th Street, New South Dakota, 54 Mary 443.
1: 24 Highway 45 South, 135th Street, 1349.

Edward Adam Nora Nora last name Hagedorn's gonna be Henry Adam George Edward David Owen Robert Nora. Date of birth is gonna be 05/15/2007.

0: 19.
1: Yes, yes, yes. RPW 3774-9128-3. She's from Adult Protection. She's at a male's house. The vehicle's home in the garage. The door was open. She went in there, or not went in there. She hollered through the door to say, but got no answer. She just she could respond with her.
0: 10-4. You can clear me from traffic. And then I'll be 10-8 regular shift.
1: I'm 19-5.

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J29. 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I do not have that 15 married.

Lincoln, Sam, Adam, Mary. First name, Austin, Adam, Union, Sam, Tom, Ida, Nora. Date of birth, 07, 1993.

0: Well, no, you're 59 and Austin comes back active class 3, A3, expires 2029, negative 1629.
1: 10-4. And then the 28 on the semi is going to be 2-6, Mary, 8-7.

512 with a 275 with a some sort of veterans plate. 883. Let's stand by. It's 8833 George veteran plate. Mile marker 26, South Dakota plate 63, Robert 423.

0: back down that slope.
1: Yeah, there, if there is, there can't be much left in there.
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0: One reason.
1: Frank, Ida, Edward, Lincoln, Edward, Robert. First name, Luke, Lincoln, Union, King, Edward. Date of birth, 02/24/2009.

1B, you're 1059, right? Is it active class 2 expires in 2027? What? 29, and no prior speeding.

Maintain 44. Chief 1 at Northern Plains Baptist Church, off of South Bellegarde. Jessica 28, 218, 118.

0: transfer when I 571 Eunice Justice 1078. There is a black car on Main Street that is not parked correctly. It runs gas. The owner is going to get gas right now and to move it. It does have its flashers on, but that is where it died. So he was able to put it in neutral and get it just to that spot.
1: 1-0-10-4.
2: 1-0-10-4, that vehicle is going to be right outside City Hall. I'll also be off for fuel.
0: 10-4-1-G.

units be advised, we got an automatic crash at Highway 12, 245. Lost connection with the caller, we'll try again. Crash, Highway 12, 245.

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0: 10-4-1-0, what's your ETA?
1: I am in Ipswich. You can me to me.
0: 10-4, we'll page out fire.
2: T-6-1-B, I couldn't read you. Have you heard it from anybody else? What's going on?
0: If we have no information, we're going to page out Roscoe Fire.
2: Okay, Mark.

0: Sí. I'm going to swing back around. 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I'll not know if that doesn't have anything, then I think this is not a crash.
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No signs of a vehicle accident. 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I'll be 10-8.

Engine Medic 1, Truck 1, and PD need you to respond 1st Avenue South, East, and South Dakota Street for a signal 1. Tell her that she was rear-ended for that. She thinks she might have whiplash. Silver Jeep versus Chevy car. They're at 1st Avenue, South, East, and South Dakota.

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2: New 911 accident. I spoke to RP. He said it was just an accident, but that he was going to turn his phone off because he didn't want to accidentally call again. So if you try to call it back, I'm not sure if he'll answer.
0: Ever saying a report. 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

0: 1B, go ahead.
1: Last of Johnson. This would be a Pennsylvania male. Last of Johnson. John Ocean, Henry, Nora, Sam Ocean, Nora. First of Jack. John Adam, Charles King. Middle of Edward, Nora, Nora, Ida, Sam. Date of birth of 1999-09-08. Pennsylvania male.

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0: sitting next to me here that are all concrete, cages, steel, all that stuff. Are you going to head right down to that dip kind of in front of you? 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
1: I suppose we can go right kind of west of where I'm at. We can go in there and start building that up a little bit.
0: Want to go to the west or to the east side of where you were today? I'll just push it there.
1: We can go down, start like in here somewhere, and kind of go right beside where that slope is and build, you know, so it's not so steep. Just kind of build this right here straight in front of me.
0: I'll leave the 3M up here, though, because we'll probably want to get this laid and then put that over it.

0: tells me, Mike, the player shot that was on the board, you know, put a new one on or just let her go?
1: I was going to replace them all, but just let it go for now. 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
0: 10-4.

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1: Carvey train, South Electron, 404th Avenue. I believe that's in Mitchell Squad, but I'm going to be en route if you want. Mitchell Trooper also en route. Probably beat me there.

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1: It's going to be 203rd Street and 404th Avenue. Just getting into San Mar County from Zerales on 34.
0: 10-4 HB, you want from Mitchell.
1: That works.

0: 2189.
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0: Tomorrow, we might, excuse me, we might have to come back and level those other two up a little bit. I don't know, might have to shave the pot off and smash it down, but that would look good for the weekend anyway, I guess.
1: We got to do the one at the North Junction, too. That's pretty rough.

Charles, Adam, Nora. First name, Neil, Nora, Edward, Adam. Middle initial, P as in Paul. Date of birth is going to be 03-12-1959.

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1: One R needs somebody here at 10.
0: Ten 40.

0: Go ahead, 1R.
1: What all I have going on.
0: Ten fifteen. I'm in the jail right now, hot for meth. And
1: And four.
0: Ten four one K, 1721.

0: And one, is there a reason why the East Yard is open? I can't remember if you said anything a couple days ago.
1: What was that, Cody? I missed that.
0: I was just wondering, is there a reason the East Yard is open?
1: Not that I'm aware of. I think Clark came down and got some rock, but I don't know. I thought somebody was, I know we had to take a loader out there, but that's the only thing I was aware of, so I think you should be able to lock it.
0: 10-4, and I didn't know if Barclays or somebody was working.
1: Not that anybody's told me.

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1: AM, 4B 10-8. Over. Update on patient. It's going to be Terrell Martin. He advised officers on scene that he is feeling suicidal and wants to cut his neck. He thinks he's going to have a seizure.
0: 10-4.

0: Just had a traffic complaint on the business line saying that from Highway 224, they turned north onto Highway coming towards Huron. Gold 2001 Honda Accord, 4 George 4757. Going all over the road, not being able to maintain their lane, up and down on speed, going from 40 to 70 in a couple. That is from Highway 224 onto Highway 37, headed north towards Huron.
1: Yep.
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0: The 1600 block of South Roosevelt Street. There's a female on the line saying she believes she's having a heat stroke. I think she's up. Looks like she's in the 1600 block of South Roosevelt Street.
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1: Excuse me, South Dakota. Name, Westra, William, Edward, Sam, Tom, Robert, Adam. First name, Richard, Robert, Ida, Charles, Henry, Adam, Robert, David. Date of birth is going to be 02-16-1946.
0: Ten 4 1 I'll stand by.

Mr. Medic 4, need you to respond. 625 Stewart Drive, 72-year-old male, conscious of breathing. He fell in the garage and cannot... 25 Stewart Drive.

0: Highway 26, coming up to mile marker 272, South Road 57, Victor 443, stand by for some movement. D2, and this can be 57, Victor 442.
1: Ten 44, 272 on Highway 26, 18 test.

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1: Gonna be a Southcore male, last name Zen. Could be Zebra Edward Nora Sam. First name Bryson Boy Robert Young Sam Ocean Nora. Date of birth can be 01/2005.
0: Okay.

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or VIA 700, just north of Lincoln Avenue and Barker Hill. Going to be on South Dakota 55 Edwards, Zebra 62, 55 Edwards, Zebra 62.

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1: 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Come back that he is an SO.
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0: male, it's called a female.
1: Go ahead.
0: It's going to be two last names. First is going to be Henry Ocean, George George, Adam Robert, Tom Henry. Second is going to be Boy Adam, Lincoln David, William Ida, Nora. First name is going to be Candida, Charles Adam, Nora David, Ida David, Adam. Date of birth is 1980-12-20.
1: Stand by.

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Adam 12, BC 2. Just advising, I have that 28 attached, so I had a hard time finding it, and it looks like the RO does have 37.

0: VCC?
1: Just advising, I got a call from one of the off-duty APD units, and they advised that that male is very kind of iffy right now.

0: of off-duty APD units who is camping there, and they said that they could see that male and that he is very tasty.
1: Or was it 281?
0: It was.
1: Highway 281 and 129.

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0: 17. What's your 20?
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0: Well, I just talked with 281, who's out camping. He said that male is extremely quacked out, and a good chance he'll freak out when we get there.
1: Hey, we're

0: Lasso Yanez, Young Adam Nora, Edward Zebra, First of Daniel, David Adam Nora, Ida Edward Lincoln, Jr., no middle initial, date of birth is 2004-04-22.
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0: The 59 comes back as active eligible, expiration date of 2031. 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

0: in Spillman?
1: Spillman number in the call, but I ran as 59 as it came back down the pile.
0: Adam 18, Adam 12, I'm going to be near one of the tenting points.
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0: 2211V, 16 check on a firearm. 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
1: I'm going to have to have you go through 5-2 on that. I do not know how to do it.
0: 5-2, 221V.
2: What?
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Tom 64725. Repeating, Tom 647225. Again, model is going to be a Canik